0: Mars en route.
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0: Appreciate if anyone came.

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0: 10-4.
1: Sure, 60, go ahead with the real thing.
2: 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And that's Alex Cranston. That call, can you run in and check for prior 55?
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1: 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Keith Funnelak in Fenton.
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1: We're sending an ambulance to 218 Scott Street for a female who sent the RPA picture of her arm that is bleeding and said she's done. There should be two children there, 19 years old and 12 years old. Simple or else. Tip for Ribbon 561.

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0: Young, be advised. The complainant says she will be combative. She has a Jeep, unknown color, and unknown plate. There's a phone number for her in the comments.
1: Urban 561 on scene, Jeep here. And if you could for sure get the RP's info, it'd be great.
0: 10 for Urban 561.

0: at 10 County Dispatch, I'm staged at Scott and Shepherd Street, waiting for further instructions.
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2: 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She is saying that she disagrees.
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0: much for the 911. Urban Med 1 and Med 10 officers advise you to clear. Step 4.
1: I'm 1023, heading at 35.6.
2: Departure 71.

0: Union plate comes back to Elisa's back to that address, and the Mary Jones series comes back to Jeffrey Wiegland, also to that address, but a different unit. Correction, Adam Edward Union plate also does come back to a separate unit than the one you're out at.
1: Burrows advised, unit number 2, they just moved out. I'm carrying a different unit here. Number 3,

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1: Sheriff 60, would you like to stay to stop out with you as well?

Temperature 15.

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0: Hannah has one open case. Justin has one open case as well.

Senator V. Victor in Woodland. The SUV was following a white car which had no lights on. It was swerving in the lane, traveling southbound. The license plate was Adam V. Reunion 3704. It was crossing the center line while swerving, and it just pulled into an address south of Campbell Drive. The RV continued on, and they would like to remain anonymous.

0: 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And Jamel's obtained.
1: Sheriff 7.

0: 1 open phone, case and logging the information.
1: Were there any specific conditions for no contact?

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0: 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He is a 99 through North Carolina as well as Tennessee. 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Let the 2 miles go.
1: Hey,
0: temperature 60.

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0: QNSS Citizen is from West Main Street, but the complainant is requesting a phone call back. He's in custody. About a past stolen vehicle. We're not able to find the call right now. There's further information in the call.
1: 10-4.

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1: 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ECK 2792. 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
0: 10-4, can you tell me we're calling back, accident of traffic?
1: 10-4.
0: Traffic, Lakeshore, Bethel Federal, Adam, Tom, Paul, 2228. That's Lakeshore by Franklin.
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1: Special Circle 10. Hot traffic. The Davidson House Court. The phone flight 376502 F Frank. Again, 376502 F Frank. D. David and Oscar.
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0: Tapper, come second, a Silver Suburban to a Cody Show on a Viola.
1: My assumption is it is not listed as stolen. Just verifying, is it listed as stolen or no?
0: Going northbound on the cell phone lane from 4th Street Road. The vehicle is now turning around and back cell phone on cell phone lane. Negative right now, it's an SUV. 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
0: 10-4. They're just securing the load of the top of the vehicle. They're on their way. I'll be there 10-2.
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0: 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Well, conviction in the comments.
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1: 57.
0: Chair 150. Clear Chair Manager 10-6, door 42.
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0: Door 57.
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0: Ripon 559.
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1: Copy, engine one, are you going to stretch a hose line from your pump?
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1: Fire is completely... don't need water.
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0: Copy. 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Truck 7, try to locate power to that kiln, and let's kill power to that.
2: Good Mark, 42, up to that. Heading also Mark, Sheriff 6942.
3: Sheriff 6942.

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1: Sheriff 82.
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1: Sheriff 49.
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1: Sheriff 150.
2: 74.
1: Number 42.
2: 42.
1: Griffin 559.
0: 559.
1: Griffin 561.
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1: Upon 396.
2: 10-4.
1: 383 and 39 for 10-6 fast. 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

0: 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It's a truck, I'm doing 67 and the 55.
1: It's the crossroads.
0: I think I have them at W7021, 1050. W7021, airbag is deployed. Get EMS started.
1: How was your opening?

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1: team. I'm sure for tonight.
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1: Back 500. 500,
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Symphonically, Henry Adam Morris Dam, Edward Warren. First Symphonically, Charles Orton, Nora, Nora, Orton, Robert. 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

0: 5A, where's the plane come back to? 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

0: Well, let me do those bowels with this car, and then we'll bring you back over.
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1: Can you please change the call location right away to Nora and Tomlin?
0: Temper.
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1: Seven, Sheriff 5-8.

0: Are you able to find a phone number for the male auto?
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0: 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Policy Tom 2487 Y Young 11 King. Here's the small gauge Winchester camouflage.
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Highway 41 southbound and South Military Road. With a license plate of 908, Y as in Young, R as in Robert, X as in X-ray. That almost hit RP and then flipped them off as they're emerging onto the highway. RP is no longer following. It's going to be a Chevy Traverse. Can vehicle continue 41 southbound? RP willing to make a statement?

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0: Tower, thank you. Do you have an alteration in IAD requirement as well?

10-4, 10-8, 0-8, 0-8, 0-8, 0-8, 0-8, 0-8, 0-8, 0-8, 0-8, 0-8, 0-8, 0-8, 0-8, 0-8, 0-8, 0-8, 0-8, 0-8, 0-8, 0-8, 0-8, 0-8, 0-8, 0-8, 0-8, 0-8, 0-8, 0-8, 0-8, 0-8, 0-8, 0-8, 0-8, 0-8, 0-8, 0-8, 0-8, 0-8, 0-8, 0-8, 0-8, 0-8, 0-8, 0-8, 0-8, 0-8, 0-8, 0-8, 0-8, 0-8, 0-8, 0-8, 0-8, 0-8, 0-8, 0-8, 0-8, 0-8, 0-8, 0-8, 0-8, 0-8, 0-8, 0-8, 0-8, 0-8, 0-8, 0-8, 0-8, 0-8, 0-8, 0-8, 0-8, 0-8

0: 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The driver's updated condition for your info.
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1: 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Boyway John 3748. 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
0: It's going to be in front of the address, W10301 Oak Center Road. 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It's a Volkswagen job.
1: 10-4, do they think the vehicle travel or are they going to need it to?
0: They will not need it though.
1: 10-4.

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from 203. 203, go ahead. Currently on a private call line to DCI. We have one ambulance that's available.

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1: 4-61.
0: I'll log him. 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

0: State Trooper 324. Would you be willing to check Highway 151 and the ramp at County Highway D as in David for a big green tube that's in the middle of the lane of traffic?
1: Sure, I'll be 76.

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1: 79-31 Lakeshore Drive. 79-31 Lakeshore. Vehicle parked on the shoulder near his residence.

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0: 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Caller, give a more approximate location. Northbound.
1: Negative. Just advised it's Highway 151, the ramp for County Highway Detail 151 southbound.
0: 10-4, Chicago 6, that otherwise leads any.

0: Are you also able to check Highway 151 northbound and County Highway V is in Victor? There's a box that fell off a motorcycle about 10 minutes ago, so unknown if it would still be in the road.
1: I'll check. I can see the green off the shoulder.
0: 10-4.

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0: Dave, is there any chance Greg can bring some fuel over to Saturday, kind of by Man Plumbing over there by Stamos?
1: What are the streets again?
0: Over by Satterley, by Man Plumbing, by the dog park over there.
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0: Highway 41 northbound, County Highway N is in Nora. It was a semi versus a semi. So they just bumped into each other. No entries and no blockage.
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0: State Patrol. Just wondering if you guys want any assistance with it being semis.
1: Negative. There is a 1046 semi, border northbound, just south of town line.

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0: At 637 Ransom Street. It's going to be for a 78-year-old female who fell last night and can't get up. Front door should be unlocked.
1: 10-4.
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1: 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I see you unseen, but it sounds like the front door is not unlocked.
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1: 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And I'm Flock Hickory northbound from 41 at 9:32 hours.
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There'll be the same individual this morning.

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0: We're over here by man bombing on Satterley. 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
0: 10-4, Sheriff 5, 10-2.

of Walnut Road and County Highway CCC. We do have a call in-house saying that the road is going to be closed. However, RP said that there's no signs put up for it.

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1: Ripon Med 1, go ahead.
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1: 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They're also requesting your reset cell pendant when contacting me.
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0: 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Do you see 63 checked out on Maple?
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They're going to be in the police lobby. Said they sold the vehicle, but now still receiving a bill from Illinois Tolling.

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0: Can you start my welfare check at 522 Miss Tolman Street, 522 Miss Tolman Street, the lower unit? I received a call from Bravo Park Elementary. A parent did not show up to pick up their child. We had into that residence to try to make contact.
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0: about it. 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

0: Watkins Place Apartment, 331 Bly Street, Apartment 208. 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There's a 3-year-old child inside. Sounds verbal, but can you think slamming around?
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0: Ring that way. What's going on?
1: State units, it's going to be an accident on the off-ramp from Highway 41 southbound to West Johnson Street. Two vehicles, a blue Chevy Silverado and a box truck. They're partially blocking the lane. No injuries.
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0: Atlanta. For 49. Okay, 6-4.

0: go ahead.
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1: Copy.
0: Number 1 discharge.

তারপর

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Roll the deck gun. Into the lake to the left, the retention pond.

0: Sheriff 59 and Sheriff 155 for a cardiac. Sheriff 59 and 155, it's going to be at W1560 County Highway T, as in Tom. It's going to be for a male who believes is D&D in the woods. Sheriff 48, can you turn that quick?
1: So my call is pending. I'll go to that medical.
2: Sheriff 61, you can send me that 1052 and Camel's form clear out status too.

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1: 306, go ahead.
0: One route.
1: Copy 300. He's going to be in the woods. They said that there is lanes that you can go back to get there. Someone should be watching for you. Unknown if the ambulance will be able to get back there.
0: There should be someone at the beginning of the trail to get you guys back.
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1: 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It was an N1 open line. Could just hear some tapping, but nothing else. N1 only phone, so unable to call back.
0: 10-4.

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0: 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I'm an Armstrong, just FYI.
1: Yeah, you understand the default.

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0: Sure, from that.
1: You repeat me, call with the touch to you there.
0: 10-4.
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0: 10-4. Reference 546 and 551 for domestic.
1: Reference 546.
0: RP's son was hitting the walls. RP's not on scene. Son's going to be 21 years old. It's also a 19-year-old at the address. Also stated at one point that he was going to kill himself. Advised that he is calmed down now and sitting on the couch. No weapons other than kitchen knives that would be there.

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0: You can bring the bus for cover.

car 300 feet of 2.5 inches. 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
2: Winnebago Street, going to be north of Winnebago exit. RB's vehicle broke down. They are out of traffic.
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1: 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Just advising the alarm company called back. They spoke to a key holder on scene who advised it was a false alarm and provided the correct password to cancel.
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2: Westbound 394, clear St. Agnes, returning to the city.
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1: 4 pound 384, I can clear and head over there.
0: Step 4, 4 pound 384. Female who's yelling is going to be an upper room minivan. RP's in a gray Ford minivan, also in the same parking lot.
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1: Clear for my related traffic, south headed back to Dollar General.

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1: 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I'll be off to it.
0: Ten four. 10474.

150. Highway 151 southbound in Camelot Drive. It's going to be a Hyundai Elantra and a Subaru.

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Some others just looking for a phone call.

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0: 51 southbound on Main Street, caller stated that they were rear-ended, no injuries, no blockage. It's going to be a GMC Acadian and Nissan.
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1: I may have located the subject at the soccer field at the Christian school. I think he's laying down in the field. I'll go make contact with him.
0: Stamper.
1: Closer, 60, please.
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0: Sheriff 89.
1: 151 southbound at 41. 1380 and that's late. 151 southbound, 41.
0: Copy, Sheriff 89.
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0: 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We're sending an ambulance to Prairie Place at 745 East Ascot Street. 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Copy 561.
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1: 10-4. There you go, Mr. Commissioner.
0: Five, nine, 10, 42.
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on 36 and off the standby at 3:37:30 West Main Street. Caller is about 15 minutes away, arriving in a gray Ford Escape. 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They're going to be picking up a vehicle that belongs to Cody Schultz.